0: De zomer klonk nog nooit zo lekker. Dit is Connect.
1: Yo, man. Yo. Open up, man.
2: Yo, what do you want, man?
1: My girl just caught me.
2: You made her catch you?
1: I don't know how I let this happen.
2: With who?
1: The girl next door, you know? I don't know what to do.
2: Said it wasn't you.

it be unbreakable? All the words we say end up distorted. From skin break to heartache without warning. And you don't mean it and I don't either. We get so close to being defeated by circumstance.

0: thank you is what I should have said. I should be in bed, but temptations of trouble on my tongue, trouble's yet to come.
1: One sip,
0: bad for me.
1: One hit.